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2: Here in the energetic city tonight, we're going to drop down to 8 degrees with some clouds. Tomorrow, a cloudy sky getting up to 15. Wednesday, a sunny sky with a high of 19. Also on Thursday, with a mix of sun and cloud.
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0: It's the beat of FSJ, brought to you by the Fort St. John Co-op. You're at home here. 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
1: Here in the energetic city tonight, we're going to drop down to 8 degrees with some clouds. Tomorrow, a cloudy sky getting up to 15. Wednesday, a sunny sky with a high of 19. Also on Thursday, with a mix of sun and cloud.
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We sound a little something like this. And I said, play it again, play it again, play it again. Or we could sound like this. When I taste tequila, baby, I still see ya. Cutting up the floor to sorority t-shirt. The same one you wore when we were. We could even sound like this.

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1: 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We're turning up the heat by giving you an incredible chance to win a pair of tickets to Country Thunder, happening June 26th to 28th in Calgary. Picture yourself experiencing some of the biggest names in country music. Pussy.

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1: Here in the energetic city tonight, we're going to drop down to 8 degrees with some clouds. Tomorrow, a cloudy sky getting up to 15. Wednesday, a sunny sky with a high of 19. Also on Thursday, with a mix of sun and cloud.
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8: Here in the energetic city tonight, we're going to drop down to 8 degrees with some clouds. Tomorrow, a cloudy sky getting up to 15. Wednesday, a sunny sky with a high of 19. Also on Thursday, with a mix of sun and cloud.
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3: Here in the energetic city tonight, we're going to drop down to 8 degrees with some clouds. Tomorrow, a cloudy sky getting up to 15. Wednesday, a sunny sky with a high of 19. Also on Thursday, with a mix of sun and cloud.
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0: 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Picture yourself experiencing some of the biggest names in country music. Puss

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4: Here in the energetic city tonight, we're going to drop down to 8 degrees with some clouds. Tomorrow, a cloudy sky getting up to 15. Wednesday, a sunny sky with a high of 19. Also on Thursday, with a mix of sun and cloud.
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night when she goes to bed. She hits her knees and bows her head. Thanks the Lord for another day.

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We sound a little something like this. Let the lost get found. Why don't we tell light this town? Or we could sound like this. 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
0: 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Picture yourself experiencing some of the biggest names in country music. 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
4: Here in the energetic city tonight, we're going to drop down to 8 degrees with some clouds. Tomorrow, a cloudy sky getting up to 15. Wednesday, a sunny sky with a high of 19. Also on Thursday, with a mix of sun and cloud.
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1: Here in the energetic city tonight, we're going to drop down to 8 degrees with some clouds. Tomorrow, a cloudy sky getting up to 15. Wednesday, a sunny sky with a high of 19. Also on Thursday, with a mix of sun and cloud.
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8: Here in the energetic city tonight, we're going to drop down to 8 degrees with some clouds. Tomorrow, a cloudy sky getting up to 15. Wednesday, a sunny sky with a high of 19. Also on Thursday, with a mix of sun and cloud.
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7: Here in the energetic city tonight, we're going to drop down to 8 degrees with some clouds. Tomorrow, a cloudy sky getting up to 15. Wednesday, a sunny sky with a high of 19. Also on Thursday, with a mix of sun and cloud.
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Miss the show? 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
7: Here in the energetic city tonight, we're going to drop down to 8 degrees with some clouds. Tomorrow, a cloudy sky getting up to 15. Wednesday, a sunny

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3: Here in the energetic city tonight, we're going to drop down to 8 degrees with some clouds. Tomorrow, a cloudy sky getting up to 15. Wednesday, a sunny sky with a high of 19. Also on Thursday, with a mix of sun and cloud.
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5: Here in the energetic city tonight, we're going to drop down to 8 degrees with some clouds. Tomorrow, a cloudy sky getting up to 15. Wednesday, a sunny sky with a high of 19. Also on Thursday, with a mix of sun and cloud.
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2: Here in the energetic city tonight, we're going to drop down to 8 degrees with some clouds. Tomorrow, a cloudy sky getting up to 15. Wednesday, a sunny sky with a high of 19. Also on Thursday, with a mix of sun and cloud.
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1: Here in the energetic city today, we are going to get up to 15 with a cloudy sky. Tonight, dropping down to 7 degrees and cloudy. Tomorrow, we're going to see sun with a high of 19. And Thursday, a mix of sun and cloud and 19 degrees.
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1: Here in the energetic city today, we are going to get up to 15 with a cloudy sky. Tonight, dropping down to 7 degrees and cloudy. Tomorrow, we're going to see sun with a high of 19. And Thursday, a mix of sun and cloud and 19 degrees.
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I can

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2: 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It's me and you either way. 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
3: Here in the energetic city today, we are going to get up to 15 with a cloudy sky. Tonight, dropping down to 7 degrees and cloudy. Tomorrow, we're going to see sun with a high of 19. And Thursday, a mix of sun and cloud and 19 degrees.
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3: Here in the energetic city today, we are going to get up to 15 with a cloudy sky. Tonight, dropping down to 7 degrees and cloudy. Tomorrow, we're going to see sun with a high of 19. And Thursday, a mix of sun and cloud and 19 degrees.
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7: Here in the energetic city today, we are going to get up to 15 with a cloudy sky. Tonight, dropping down to 7 degrees and cloudy. Tomorrow, we're going to see sun with a high of 19. And Thursday, a mix of sun and cloud and 19 degrees.
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5: Here in the energetic city today, we are going to get up to 15 with a cloudy sky. Tonight, dropping down to 7 degrees and cloudy. Tomorrow, we're going to see sun with a high of 19. And Thursday, a mix of sun and cloud and 19 degrees.
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We sound a little something like this. And I said, play it again, play it again, play it again. Or we could sound like this. When I taste tequila, baby, I still see ya. Cutting up the floor to sorority t-shirt. The same one you wore when we were. 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

0: with a cloudy sky. Tonight dropping down to 7 degrees and cloudy. Tomorrow we're going to see sun with a high of 19. And Thursday, a mix of sun and cloud and 19 degrees.
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6: Here in the energetic city today, we are going to get up to 15 with a cloudy sky. Tonight, dropping down to 7 degrees and cloudy. Tomorrow, we're going to see sun with a high of 19. And Thursday, a mix of sun and cloud and 19 degrees.
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We sound a little something like this. Or we could sound like this. Yeah.

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2: Here in the energetic city today, we are going to get up to 15 with a cloudy sky. Tonight, dropping down to 7 degrees and cloudy. Tomorrow, we're going to see sun with a high of 19. And Thursday, a mix of sun and cloud and 19 degrees.
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1: Here in the energetic city today, we are going to get up to 15 with a cloudy sky. Tonight, dropping down to 7 degrees and cloudy. Tomorrow, we're going to see sun with a high of 19. And Thursday, a mix of sun and cloud and 19 degrees.
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1: Here in the energetic city today, we are going to get up to 15 with a cloudy sky. Tonight, dropping down to 7 degrees and cloudy. Tomorrow, we're going to see sun with a high of 19. And Thursday, a mix of sun and cloud and 19 degrees.
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0: Good morning. I'm Dub Craig, and this is your 5:30 news.
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0: The Ministry of Transportation and Transit announced Friday that weather was hampering the efforts of workers to construct an access road to Old Fort through the landslide area. The announcement says wet site conditions were hampering excavation and debris movement, but crews were focused on tasks not affected by weather and ground conditions, and all necessary equipment was brought on site. Construction efforts were expected to continue over the holiday weekend, and the MOTT says the construction will take several days pending weather and ground conditions. The Fort Nelson First Nation is set to host a career fair at the end of the month. The event is scheduled for Friday, May 29th, and seeks to connect First Nation members and community members with diverse upcoming opportunities. Prospective vendors and workshops during the event will include those focused on Indigenous entrepreneurship and traditional skills services, as well as Northern Rockies regional municipality area businesses. The event will also include a hand games demonstration, dinner, and drum dance as part of the event. Other Treaty 8 nations, including Blueberry River First Nations, West Moberly First Nations, and Halfway River First Nation, have also been invited to the event. First Nation plans to host the event every 2 years. And the Lido will be hosting a fundraiser in support of a child suffering from medical issues this week. The fundraiser is in support of Cheyenne Kvikstad, a

0: one-year-old from Fort St. John who has been dealing with medical issues. According to the Lido's website, Cheyenne was born with Hirschsprung disease back on May 22nd of last year. Hirschsprung disease is a condition where the nerve cells in a baby's large intestine are missing, resulting in bowel blockage. The event will feature live music from several artists as well as a silent auction. The event goes on Cheyenne's birthday, May 22nd at 7:30. You can get your tickets now at thelido.ca. In sports, Councillor Simone Chapizia with Blueberry River First Nations recently announced her intention to start a new sober golf league for BRFN members. Chapizia says when she first took to swinging the sticks 8 years ago, it influenced her decision to pursue sobriety. She says the game Chapizia says the league is a space for any BRFN member who wants a sober environment while pursuing an active lifestyle. The BRFN Sober Golf League will also play two league nights a week through the season from May until October. That's your news. Your weather and traffic are next.
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0: Mainly cloudy sky today with a 60% chance of showers this afternoon. Along with that, a risk of a thunderstorm. We'll see some wind, a southwest 30 gusting to 50K an hour and a high of 13. Mainly cloudy tonight. That all clears up before morning, though. We'll see a low of 6. Sunny tomorrow and a high of 18. And Thursday, cloudy and 21. We're sitting at 9 degrees at the Moose under mostly cloudy sky. Wind west-southwest at 24 kilometers an hour. Sunrise is at 4:42 this morning. Looking at traffic, lots going on in town. It is construction season after all. We're seeing 104th Street and 102nd Street between 109th and 111th Avenues closed fully for construction. Peace River Road between 110th and 112th Avs also closed fully for construction. 105th Avenue east of 90th Street and 112th Avenue between 93rd and 100th Streets is closed, partially closed, due to ongoing construction. And then it looks like starting later this week, 100th Ave between 104th and 106th Streets will be partially closed due to groundwater sampling, but that doesn't start till May 22nd, so Friday indeed. Outside of Fort St. John, not much to tell you that bridge washing has finished up on the Taylor Bridge, so they are doing overnight maintenance on it, though. Actually, that bridge washing is continuing on the Taylor Bridge. My mistake. Starts up at 7 a.m. It'll be down to a single lane alternating traffic till 3:30 p.m. this afternoon. That washing should wrap up by Friday. If you see something else going on in traffic, you can call or text me on the Fort City Chrysler line, 787-2222.
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0: 100.1 Moose FM. Good morning. I'm Dub, flying solo today. Emma's taking an extra day to be with her family. She should be back tomorrow with all our usual hijinks. How was your long weekend? Mine was pretty darn good. I wrapped up my play, an evening of radio plays. I'm blanking on it. That's how quickly it starts to leave your head right there. You finish up the play, you say the last line, you walk off stage, and it just starts to just evaporate out of your brain. Anyway, that wrapped up. We had a sellout, so a huge thank you to you if you were able to come during the run of shows. I appreciate that you did, so thank you for that. Otherwise, chill weekend. Had some car troubles, which I'm going to get into, which, you know, put a little bit of a damper on any sort of long weekend festivities I was going to have, but that's what happens, right? Get yourself an older car that you just finally pay off, and then the things start to happen to it that you've been putting off because you were busy paying it off. Anyway, we'll get into that a little bit later. But otherwise, it was a nice weekend. I hope you had a nice weekend too. If you feel like telling me all about it, I'm always here to chat. You can text me at 787-2222 on the Fort City Chrysler line. It's going to be a great day.
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0: 100.1 Moose FM. I'm Dub, flying solo today. Emma will be back tomorrow morning. Did you get out of town at all this weekend? I know I was planning on going to Tumbler Ridge, but my car troubles decided that I wasn't going to go. Which makes me sad because Tumbler Ridge is one of those places that I went to once when I lived in Chetwynd. We went for a music festival called Grizzfest, which was a great time. Sad that that festival ended. But anyway, and I was kind of working, so I didn't have a lot of time to spend doing things while I was there. And the only other time I've been close to being back is my wife and I went and checked out Gwillim Lake one day on a whim. We'd heard it was a beautiful area, so we went there, but we didn't quite make it all the way to Tumbler Ridge. Fast forward another 8 years later or whatever, and I haven't really been back. Which is sad because it's like a gem in the piece, right? In an already beautiful area. Swing a stick in any direction and you're in awe of a vista or the mountains or the rivers or the lakes or whatever. But Tumbler Ridge, I don't know. I always say I should go and something happens or I don't or whatever. So I was actually going to go this weekend and see some friends who are camped just outside of town for their first trip of the season. We were like, we can't go with you because I've got this play. I'm wrapping up, but we'd love to see you for the day. And then car troubles. You know? That's what happens. So I'm hoping to get to Tumbler Ridge at some point this summer, at some moment, because it is a beautiful little town nestled in the mountains. There's lots of cool stuff to see. And even if you're not much of a hiker like I am, there's still lots of neat stuff to see nearby. Of course, if you are an avid outdoorsman and you're new to the area and you haven't heard about Tumbler Ridge, go there. Lots for you to do and see.
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0: The Peace River Regional District has delayed the second reading regarding a new regional zoning bylaw. On March 19th, the PRRD reviewed a staff presentation regarding ongoing work on the bylaw. According to a Facebook post from the PRRD last week, the board has requested reports on a variety of topics to help understand the impact of the new bylaw, including which parcels are changing zones, the difference between old zones and proposed new zones, regulatory changes, and whether study area zones can be created. The PRRD says staff are working to compile details for these requests, which involve data for over 21,000 properties. It says the board will meet again this summer to review new information from staff and to decide on next steps. Service Canada is temporarily offering residents of Fort St. John help regarding a number of services during the month of May. According to a May 14th Facebook post, Service Canada is at the Service BC Centre every Tuesday and Thursday from 10 a.m. to 3:30 p.m. to help residents with a number of services, including employment insurance, old age security, passport application intake, and more. Service Canada says these services will only be available in English. And credit unions from across the province teamed up to support students in Tumbler Ridge during an event in Salmon Arm recently. According to Lakeview Credit Union's press release on May 13th, leaders from credit unions across BC, Northeast BC, the Okanagan, and the Kootenays were in Salmon Arm from April 24th to 25th as part of the first ever Joint BC Peer Group, a two-day event hosted by Salmon Arm Savings and Credit Union. The release says participants of the event decided to redirect the planned 50-50 fundraiser to support the Tumbler Ridge community following the mass shooting in February. It also said the initiative was originally proposed by Lakeview Credit Union and is focused on supporting local students. According to the release, the 50-50 raised $20,000, the maximum allowed under the fundraising cap. Additional donations were made directly to the Tumbler Ridge Parent Advisory Council. In sports, Councillor Simone Chapizio with the Blueberry River First Nations recently announced her intentions to start a new sober golf league for BRFN members. Chapizio says she first took to swinging the sticks 8 years ago, which influenced her decision to pursue sobriety. Chapizia says the league is a space for any BRFN member who wants a sober environment while pursuing an active lifestyle. The BRFN Sober Golf League will play The BRFM Sober Golf League will play two league nights a week throughout the season from May until October. That's your news. Your weather and traffic are next.
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0: Mainly cloudy today with a 60% chance of showers this afternoon. We'll see that wind pick up, southwest 30 gusting to 50 and a high of 13. Tonight we start mainly cloudy, though that clears up before morning. We'll see a low of 6. Sunshine tomorrow and a high of 18 degrees. And Thursday set to be cloudy, but a high of 21. It's 9 at the Moose under mostly cloudy sky. Wind west-southwest at 17 kilometers an hour. In traffic, construction season here in Fort St. John, so 104th and 102nd streets between 109th and 111th Aves fully closed, as is Peace River Road between 110th and 112th Avenues. 105th Avenue east of 90th Street and 112th Avenue between 93rd and 100th Streets, partially closed due to construction. And then outside of Fort St. John, just watch out for single lane alternating traffic on the Taylor Bridge today when they start up bridge washing at 7 a.m. this morning. Otherwise, if you see something else going on, call or text me on the Fort City Chrysler line at 787-2222.
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0: You're on the Moose, 100.1 Moose FM. I'm Dub. Good morning to you. Emma's just taking another day with her family in Devon, Alberta. Should be back tomorrow. Probably getting on the road not long from now, as a matter of fact. Speaking of getting on the road, I had mentioned earlier I was planning to maybe go to Tumbler Ridge for the day on Sunday. Had some friends staying there. They invited us for the weekend, but couldn't go for the weekend because I had a play to do on Friday and Saturday night. So we said, yeah, we'll come hang out for the day on Sunday. We haven't been to Tumbler Ridge in a long time. It's going to be a great time, all that good stuff. Go to take my car to get an oil change on Saturday. I was a little behind on that. Technician says, so everything looked good under there. However, yep, it's one of those howevers. Looks like your CV boot is torn on the, this would be the passenger side front wheel axle or what have you. And that's going to have to be fixed sooner rather than later. So, I have a friend. I talked to him a bit about it. Shout out to Tanner. Asked him his advice. He came over, took the wheels off. We had a look. Turns out the other CV boot on the other side also has a bit of a tear in it. So, decided I didn't want to risk it going to Tumbler Ridge. If only because I read online also that if you hear some clicking when your car turns, which does happen to my car, it could be an indication that, you know, there's an issue with the axle and all that. So, here we are. I just finished paying this car off. And it's one of those situations where it was like, oh, excellent. Well, I'm going to have that extra money now every month, which I'm now going to have to put into maintaining said car. Yeah. Now, again, my friend Tanner, again, shout out to him. He's a very nice guy. He said, you know, I think we could probably do this job on our own. Just got to order the parts and we're going to try and figure it out, which should save me a bit of money. So thanks to him for that. But isn't that always how it goes? As soon as you're like, oh, okay, I'll actually be able to save some money, then this stuff comes up, right? It's hard to get out of that cycle when you're like, okay, this thing is ending. This bit of my debt is going to be finished now. Thank goodness it's over. And I'll be able to spend that money on other things, but then you got to spend it on emergency repairs to your car. Look, honestly, I'm just trying to think positively about it, which is, it's out of my control. I got to make my best of the situation. I have a friend willing to do the work and do the labor, ostensibly for free. I'm going to make him dinner. I'm going to make sure he's coffeed up the day we do it, all that good stuff. But I'm going to save a lot of money by doing that. Thank goodness for him, right? Because it probably costs me a lot more to go to a garage to get it done, right? As it should. So I'm thankful that I have him to help me out. But timing-wise, I would have preferred till I'd won the lottery or something for this to happen, to be honest.
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1: Dear drunk me, I bet you're sitting on a high back, running up a good tab, thinking them two for one shots ain't kicking in. 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

0: Good morning. I'm Dub Craig, and your 630 News is brought to you by Freedom Cleaning.
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0: The Ministry of Transportation and Transit announced Friday that weather was hampering the efforts of workers to construct an access road to Old Fort through the landslide area. The announcement says wet site conditions were hampering excavation and debris movement, but crews were focused on tasks not affected by weather and ground conditions, and all necessary equipment was brought on site. Construction efforts were expected to continue.

0: actions. The Fort Nelson First Nation is set to host a career fair at the end of this month. The event is scheduled for Friday, May 29th, and seeks to connect First Nation members and community members with diverse upcoming opportunities. Prospective vendors and workshops during the event will include those focused on Indigenous entrepreneurship and traditional skills services, as well as Northern Rockies regional municipality area businesses. The event will also include a hand games demonstration, dinner, and drum dance as part of the event. Other Treaty 8 First Nations, including Blueberry River First Nations, West Moberly First Nation, and Halfway River First Nation have also been invited. The Fort Nelson First Nation plans to host the event every 2 years. And the Lido will be hosting a fundraiser in support of a child suffering from medical issues this week. The fundraiser is in support of Cheyenne Kvikstad, a one-year-old from Fort St. John who has been dealing with medical issues. According to the Lido's website, Cheyenne was born with Hirschsprung disease on May 22, 2025. Hirschsprung disease is a condition where the nerve cells in a baby's large intestine are missing, resulting in bowel blockage. The event will feature live music from several artists as well as a silent auction. The event goes on Cheyenne's birthday, May 22nd at 7:30. You can get tickets now at thelido.ca. In sports, Councillor Simone Chapizia with Blueberry River First Nations recently announced her intentions to start a new sober golf league for BRFN members. Chapizia says she first took to swinging the sticks 8 years ago, which influenced her decision to pursue sobriety. Chapizia says the league is a space for any BRFN member who wants a sober environment while pursuing an active lifestyle. The BRFN Sober Golf League will play 2 league nights a week throughout the season from May until October. That's your news. Your weather and traffic are coming up.
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0: Mainly cloudy sky today with a 60% chance of showers this afternoon. Wind southwest 30, gusting to 50, and a high of 13. Those showers and clouds continue into this evening, though it should all clear up before morning. We dip to a low of 6 overnight. Sunny tomorrow and a high of 18 degrees, and cloudy in 21 for Thursday. It's 9 degrees at the Moose under mostly cloudy sky. Wind west southwest at 17 kilometers an hour. Looking at traffic quick, 104th Street and 102nd Street between 109th and 111th Aves is closed due to construction, as is Peace River Road between 110th and 112th Avenues. 105th Avenue east of 90th Street and 112th Avenue between 93rd and 100th Streets partially closed due to ongoing construction. And the Taylor Bridge will be down to single-lane alternating traffic again starting at 7 o'clock this morning as crews continue to do bridge washing. If you see something else going on, you can call or text us on the Fort City Chrysler line at 787-2222.
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0: Confidence is growing among Canadian business leaders in actions meant to reduce climate risk, according to a new report. The latest BMO Climate Institute Business Leaders Survey says 78% of surveyed leaders reported their companies already had or were developing a climate plan, up from two-thirds of organizations last year. More than 90% of respondents, which is a slight uptick over last year, expressed confidence that these strategies were improving business outcomes, especially at a time when extreme and unpredictable weather has become a leading climate-related concern for businesses. This year's survey was conducted in January among 370 Canadian business leaders, mostly from mid- and large-sized commercial enterprises. In Canada, 41% of leaders said their companies were integrating environmental considerations into financial decision-making, up from 22% back in 2023. but 38%

0: cited cost as the biggest obstacle to advancing sustainability and resilience goals. The survey suggests there remains a sensitivity toward carbon pricing and the cost of low and zero carbon products and services. Looking at the market numbers now, West Texas Intermediate crude oil down 12 cents to $104.25 per barrel. Natural gas is up 5.5 cents to $3.08 per MMBTU. AltaGas shares up 37 cents to $53.54. Enbridge up $1.27 to $77.40 a share. And ARC Resources up 74 cents to $31.83 a share.
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0: That's Chris Buck Band, 1-2 Step on 100.1 Moose FM. I'm Dub. Good morning to you. I want to say a big thank you to you for coming out to see our show, the Stage North production of A Night of Radio Plays. Thanks for coming. Spots was great. We did 5 shows in total, and I for sure 2 of them were like standing room only. The last night, I think we actually had to put a sign on the door and be like, we're not allowed to fit any more people in the drama room at Northeast Secondary School. So sorry. So thank you so much for coming out. We really appreciate it. Saturday night was especially fun and bittersweet for a lot of reasons because it was the last show. So I think really found a set, you know, another gear there. As they like to say in hockey, you leave it all out on the ice, right? That's sort of what we did with the last show. It was kind of our last kick at the can. We're like, if there's something we've been waiting to do or a little change in how we're delivering a line, it was our last chance to try it. You know what I mean? Anyway, it was a lot of fun. At one point, apparently, there was a bee flying around on stage. I was already done kind of my role for the night because I'm only in about half of it. I was the Sean Bean of this play. Anyway, I was looking through the window from sort of the room off stage, and I could see this like fly or something flying around the stage. And I'm like, oh, look at that guy taking in the show. But later, got to talk to my castmates who were on the stage at the time. They said, no, that was like a bee and like a big one. Apparently he was throwing them off a little bit, so. But it didn't sting anybody as far as I know. So I think the bees seemed to enjoy the show then. And so did you. So thank you very much for coming out. Big thanks to everybody involved in the production. Of course, my castmates, Dallas, Tanner, Ben, Surya, Sam, the Foley artists, Tammy Lynn, Xander, and Rylan. Director JP, stage manager Drew, Summer, who did the lights, Ted, who was helping out in his Ted way. And I think we had some people selling the tickets out the front. Didn't catch who that was, but hey, thanks to you as well. Thanks to everyone who just made this yet another thing. Now, the last thing I'll say about Stage North now is coming up on the 31st. If you're so inclined, they have a season launch party where they're going to talk about the shows that are coming up next season. I don't know that we'll have much information about when auditions are going to be, but certainly we'll know what show is playing when and where, which is always very exciting. If you're interested in such a thing, because you want to perhaps be involved in some way, we're always looking for actors, for crew, for producers, for people who just want to be involved in some way. If you just want to see what Stage North is all about, it is free to attend and lots of fun. And there's going to be some karaoke afterwards. Of course, musical from, stage musical karaoke. So that's May 31st, 3 to 5 p.m. at the Stage North Space, which is 11520 Northern Lights Drive. I can give you directions if you need it. Any one of us can. We'd be happy to help. Again, May 31st, 3 to 5 p.m. It's the Stage North Season Launch Party. We'd love to see you there.
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0: Time for a quick movie review for you. My wife and I watched the movie Send Help this weekend. It's the latest effort from Sam Raimi, if you know of his work. He directed the three Spider-Man movies with... I'm blanking on it. Tobey Maguire. There it is. Holy cow. He also did, you know, like Evil Dead. I think he did Drag Me to Hell. So he's got a unique style. And that was definitely on display. It was sort of like a horror comedy, psychological drama comedy movie starring Rachel McAdams. Wonderful. Loved every moment of it. So much fun. She essentially gets stranded on a desert island with her boss, who she hates, and hilarity ensues. It has lots of fun twists and turns. You're never quite sure what's going on. Do be prepared. Again, if you don't know Sam Raimi, lots of gross stuff happens in it, but I thought it was really fun. It was a fun movie to watch, and I don't know. I think we get a lot of overly serious movies, so it's nice to break it up every once in a while with something like this. We found it for free on Disney Plus. You can rent it from Amazon and all that good stuff, but I would highly recommend it for you. And yeah, you're older kids, you're like teenagers, would probably like it. Lots of fun though. So if you're scrolling through looking for something to watch and you see that, I think you'd definitely enjoy it. Again, it's Send Help, starring Rachel McAdams. It's on Disney. Check it out.
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0: Good morning. I'm Dub Craig, and this is your 7 o'clock news brought to you by the Fort St. John Co-op. The crew at Fort St. John Co-op want to make sure Fort St. John drivers are safe out there on those roads. So this Tuesday is Top Up Tuesday at the Fort St. John Co-op gas bar and convenience store on 100th Street. With a minimum 30-liter gas fill-up, they'll top up your washer fluid for free so that you can keep that windshield clear at all times. Top Up Tuesday at Fort St. John Co-op. You're at home here. 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
0: The Peace River Regional District has delayed the second reading regarding a new regional zoning bylaw. On March 19th, the PRRD reviewed a staff presentation regarding ongoing work on the bylaw. According to a Facebook post from the PRRD last week, the board has requested reports on a variety of topics to help understand the impact of the new bylaw, including which parcels are changing zones, the difference between old zones and proposed new zones, regulatory changes, and whether study area zones can be created. The PRRD says staff are working to compile details for these requests, which involve data for over 21,000 properties. It says the board will meet again this summer to review new information from staff and decide on the next steps. Service Canada is temporarily offering residents of Fort St. John help regarding a number of services starting, or rather during, the month of May. According to a May 14th Facebook post, Service Canada is at the Service BC Center every Tuesday and Thursday from 10 a.m. to 3:30 p.m. to help residents with a number of services, including employment insurance, old age security, a passport application intake, and more. Service Canada says these services will only be available in English. And credit unions from across the province teamed up to support students in Tumbler Ridge during an event at Salmon Arm recently. According to Lakeview Credit Union's press release on May 13th, leaders from credit unions across northern BC, the Okanagan, and the Kootenays were in Salmon Arm from April 24th to 25th as part of the first ever Joint BC Peer Group, a two-day event hosted by Salmon Arm Savings and Credit Union. The release says participants of the event decided to redirect the planned 50-50 fundraiser to support the Tumbler Ridge community following the mass shooting in February. It also says the initiative was originally proposed by Lakeview Credit Union and is focused on supporting local students. According to the release, the 50-50 raised $20,000, the maximum allowed under the fundraising cap. Additional donations were made directly to the Tumbler Ridge Parent Advisory Council. In sports, Councillor Simone Chapizia with the Blueberry River First Nations recently announced her intentions to start a new sober golf league for BRFN members. Chapizia says she first took to swinging the sticks 8 years ago, which influenced her decision to pursue sobriety. Chapizia says the league is a space for any BRFN member who wants a sober environment while pursuing an active lifestyle. The BRFN Sober Golf League will play two league nights a week throughout the season from May until October. That's your news. Your weather and traffic are up next.
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0: Today we're going to see mainly cloudy sky with a 60% chance of showers this afternoon. Wind southwest 30 gusting to 50 and a high of 13. Mainly cloudy tonight with a 60% chance of showers this evening and risk of a thunderstorm. That all clears up before morning. We'll see a low of 6. Sunny tomorrow and a high of 18 degrees and cloudy in 21 Thursday. 8 degrees now at the Moose. Apparently we're seeing some light rains maybe around the airport, but not seeing it yet downtown that I can tell. Anyway, wind west-southwest at 12 kilometers an hour. The traffic now 104th and 102nd Streets between 109th and 111th Avenues and Peace River Road between 110th and 112th Avenues are all closed due to ongoing construction. 105th Ave east of 90th Street and 112th Avenue between 93rd and 100th Streets are partially closed due to construction. And bridge washing has started up for the day on the Taylor Bridge. This is on the Alaska Highway. It's down to single lane alternating traffic. Looks like they're doing some bridge washing as well on the Don Phillips Bridge. So this is between the Blackfoot Park and Galata Creek Road. Looks like that's down to single lane alternating traffic as well. Now, if you see something else going on, call or text me on the Fort City Chrysler line at 787-2222.
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0: 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Call in your birthday, anniversary, or just say thanks, and you could win a $25 gift card to Pizza Hut.
1: You sure could at 787-2222. Call or text me right now with your birthday wishes for today and any we missed over the weekend. That's yesterday, Sunday, or Saturday. Roger says he's got one birthday that was for yesterday. Diane Barnes turned 51. Happy birthday to you, Diane. And Tina also texts in and said, I'd like to wish Bailey and Lauren Beresheim a happy anniversary for yesterday. This coming from mom and dad, Tina and Gordon. Happy anniversary, Bailey and Lauren. Looking at some, looking at some celebrity birthday wishes. That's what they're called, celebrities. Lainey Wilson is 34 years old today. She, of course, has rocketed to the top of the country charts with a slew of hits. She's wonderful in every way. We're going to play a song from her in just a few minutes, as it turns out. Andre the Giant was born on this day in 1946. He was a wrestling icon who stood at 7'4" and weighed 525 pounds. He was at WrestleMania 1 and 3. He then later did some acting. Hogan, want a peanut? He died in 1993 at the age of 46. Georges St. Pierre is 45 today. He is a former MMA fighter who was one of the sport's premier welterweights during his time. A three-time UFC champion. He went 12-2 in title fights during his career. He took the middleweight title from Michael Bisping in 2017, making him the fourth fighter to be a multiple division champion. And finally, comedian Michael Che is 43 today. He's probably best known for his time co-anchoring Saturday Night Live's Weekend Update with Colin Jost. He's had some comedy specials as well. I know him best for that joke swap that he and Colin do once or twice a year, where they write each other a set of jokes and the other doesn't know what they're going to say. Always fun to see. Anyway, happy birthday to him. 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

0: Spring is nature's way of keeping us on our toes. 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
1: Well, you got a birthday wish on the Fort City Chrysler line, 787-2222. Elsie called in and had this to say.
2: 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His birthday's today, 7. 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
1: Thank you very much, Elsie. 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We got the news coming up pretty darn soon, but first, little music from Brett Kissel and Dierks Bentley. This is Hurtin' Songs. It's on 100.1 Moose FM.

0: Good morning. I'm Dub Craig, and your 7:30 news is brought to you by the Fort St. John Home Hardware.
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0: The Ministry of Transportation and Transit announced Friday that weather was hampering the efforts of workers to construct an access road to Old Fort through the landslide area. The announcement says wet site conditions were hampering excavation and debris movement, but crews were focused on tasks not affected by weather and ground conditions, and all necessary equipment was brought on site. Construction efforts were expected to continue over the holiday weekend, and MOTT says the construction will take several days pending weather and ground conditions. The Fort Nelson First Nation is set to host a career fair at the end of the month. The event is scheduled for Friday, May 29th, and seeks to connect First Nation members and community members with diverse upcoming opportunities. Prospective vendors and workshops during the event will include those focused on Indigenous entrepreneurship and traditional skills services, as well as Northern Rockies Regional Municipality area businesses. The event will also include a hand games demonstration, dinner, and drum dance. Other Treaty 8 nations, including Blueberry River First Nations, West Moberly First Nations, and Halfway River First Nation, have also been invited to the event. The Fort Nelson First Nation plans to host this event every 2 years. And the Lido will be hosting a fundraiser in support of a child suffering from medical issues this week. Fundraiser is in support of Cheyenne Kvikstad, a one-year-old from Fort St. John who has been dealing with Hirschsprung disease. She was born with it on May 22nd of last year. Hirschsprung disease is a condition where the nerve cells in a baby's large intestine are missing, resulting in bowel blockage. The event will feature live music from several artists as well as a silent auction. The event goes on Cheyenne's birthday, May 22nd at 7:30. You can get tickets now at thelido.ca. In sports, Councillor Simone Chapizia with Blueberry River First Nations recently announced her intention to start a new sober golf league for BRFN members. Chapizia says she first took to swinging the sticks 8 years ago, which influenced her decision to pursue sobriety. Chapizia says the league is a space for any BRFN member who wants a sober environment while pursuing an active lifestyle. The BRFN Sober Golf League will play two league nights a week throughout the season from May until October. That's your news. 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
1: With the increased number of wildlife sightings in the community and workplaces, Energy Safety Canada's Wildlife Safety Awareness course is now more critical than ever for understanding what to do when confronted with all types of wildlife. 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
2: Mainly cloudy today with a 60% chance of showers this afternoon, along with that a risk of a thunderstorm. We'll see some wind to southwest 30 gusting to 50 and a high of 13. Mainly cloudy tonight with a continued chance of showers and thunderstorms this evening, though that all clears up before morning. We'll see a low of 6. Sunny tomorrow and a high of 18 degrees and cloudy in 21 for Thursday. 9 degrees now at the Moose under mostly cloudy sky. Wind west-southwest at 12 kilometers an hour. In traffic, 104th and 102nd streets between 109th and 111th Avenues are closed due to construction, as is Peace River Road between 110th and 112th Avenues. 105th Ave east of 90th Street and 112th Avenue between 93rd and 100th Streets are partially closed due to construction. And the Taylor Bridge down to single lane alternating traffic as crews are completing washing of the bridge. That'll be on till 3:30 this afternoon and is likely going to take tomorrow as well. If you see something else going on, call or text me on the Fort City Chrysler line at 787-2222. 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
2: 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When the organization required legal guidance regarding a specific document, Colleen and Bailey stepped up immediately to offer their expertise. After a thorough review and detailed consultation on the proposed changes, the firm provided its services pro bono. This generous contribution is deeply appreciated by the nonprofit team and serves as a wonderful example of how local businesses can empower and strengthen the essential services that care for our community. Love hearing a story like this. Of course, we gather these independently, so it's nice to shout out Frontier Law for a moment since they've been sponsoring this segment for quite some time. So good on them for helping out a local nonprofit that does excellent work in the community and tries to keep people safe as possible if they happen to get lost or stranded in the wilderness, among all the other wonderful things that the North Peace Search and Rescue does. Now, if you've got a feel-good story just like this one, we'd love to hear about it. You just got to email us at reception@moosemediafsj with that story that really talks about how wonderful our community is. That spreads some good news, you know? FS Joy, of course, is proudly sponsored by Frontier Law.
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1: We're playing for $80 in co-op cash today. 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Maybe a little bit more than that. Car wash. 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
0: 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If you can guess the animal, you win the co-op cash jackpot.
1: Again, that co-op cash, excuse me, That name that call is worth $80 in co-op cash. There, I finally got it out. Only got one guess so far, and it's koala. No, does kind of sound like a koala, though. Let's hear it one more time, though, shall we? Again, you can call or text me with your guesses at 787-2222 right now while we listen to the Rec Laws. 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

0: Last round of guesses here on Name That Call. On the phone line, Swamp Frog, Eastern Gray, Pug Bird, Bald Eagle, and Cricket. All incorrect. And then on the text line, we had a pheasant. Also incorrect. But hey, thank you very much for your guesses today. I'm going to add another $10 to this co-op cash card. 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
2: From the energeticcity.ca newsroom, this is what's happening right now.
0: The Peace River Regional District has delayed the second reading regarding a new regional zoning bylaw. On March 19th, the PRRD reviewed a staff presentation regarding ongoing work on the bylaw. According to a Facebook post from the district last week, the board has requested reports on a variety of topics to help understand the impact of the new bylaw, including which parcels are changing zones, the difference between old zones and proposed new zones, regulatory changes, and whether study area zones can be created. The PRRD said staff are working to compile details for this for these requests, which involve data for over 21,000 properties. It says the board will meet again this summer to review new information from staff and to decide on the next steps. Service Canada is temporarily offering residents of Fort St. John help regarding a number of services during the month of May. According to a May 14th Facebook post, Service Canada is at the Service BC Center every Tuesday and Thursday from 10 a.m. to 3:30 p.m. to help residents with a number of services, including employment insurance, old age security, passport application intake, and more. Service Canada says these services will only be available in English. And credit unions from across the province teamed up to support students in Tumbler Ridge during an event in Salmon Arm recently. According to Lakeview Credit Union's press release on May 13th, leaders from credit unions across northern BC, the Okanagan, and the Kootenays were in Salmon Arm from April 24th to 25th as part of their first ever Joint BC Peer Group, a two-day event hosted by Salmon Arm Savings and Credit Union. The release says participants of the event decided to redirect the planned 50-50 fundraiser to support the Tumbler Ridge community following the mass shooting in February. It also said the initiative was originally proposed by Lakeview Credit Union and is focused on supporting local students. According to the release, the 50-50 raised $20,000, the maximum allowed under the fundraising cap. Additional donations were made directly to the Tumbler Ridge Parent Advisory Council. In sports, Councillor Simone Chapizia with Blueberry River First Nations recently announced her intentions to start a new sober golf league for BRFN members. Chapizia says she first took to swinging the sticks 8 years ago, which influenced her decision to pursue sobriety. Chapizia says the league is a space for any BRFN member who wants a sober environment while pursuing an active lifestyle. The BRFN Sober Golf League will play two league nights a week throughout the season from May until October. That's your news. Your weather and traffic are up next.
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0: Mainly cloudy sky today with a 60% chance of showers this afternoon. We'll see some wind, southwest 30 gusting to 50 and a high of 13 degrees. Mainly cloudy tonight with a 60% chance of showers this evening, along with that a risk of a thunderstorm. That should all clear up before morning though. We dip to a low of 6. Sunshine tomorrow and a high of 18 degrees and cloudy and 21 for Thursday. 11 degrees now at the Moose under a mostly cloudy sky. Wind west 19 gusting to 30 kilometers an hour. In traffic, 104 and 102nd streets between 109th and 111th Avenues, as well as Peace River Road between 110th and 112th Avenues, are all closed due to ongoing construction. 105th Ave east of 90th Street and 112th Avenue between 93rd and 100th Streets is also partially closed due to construction. Outside of town, we got some bridge washing going on the Taylor Bridge, so it's down to single lane alternating traffic. It looks like some road sweeping coming up on Highway 29. It's between Upper Cache Road and Canary Road, so please watch out for slow moving equipment. If you see something else going on, call or text me on the Fort City Chrysler line at 787-2222.
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0: The king is here.
1: He sure is after a bit of a hiatus. How you doing there, king?
2: I am doing great, UW.
1: I'm doing pretty darn good, thank you. Your recovery going okay, sir?
2: Oh, yes. Everything is going absolutely great. And you?
1: Yeah, I'm just glad you're back. Emma and I were like, okay, go to Burger King for this and that. You know, it's just, you know, we talked about the things we like, but it's never as in-depth as when the king is here. So
2: I appreciate that.
1: I'm glad you're back. And you wanted to focus today on the Mandalorian and Grogu, which is coming out in theaters very shortly. BK still has that wonderful box meal on special, eh?
2: Absolutely. It is out in theaters on Friday, so I think it's probably going to be a pretty big weekend.
1: Yeah.
2: At the old Cineplex there. We've still got the full menu lineup is available, including the kids' meal. So the kids' meal is going over just as big as the box meal is. But
1: yeah,
2: whether it's the Bounty Whopper, the Ranch Imperial Cheesy Bites, the Grogu's Garlic Chicken Fries, or, of course, the Shake and that Collector Cup, it is all available 24 hours a day at Burger King, but not, like we said before, not much long after the movie's gone.
1: All right. And you still got some of those excellent collector toys left, eh?
2: We've still got the toys and the cups. Yeah, we don't like to tell people no during, you know, special promos like this. Star Wars is so big across so many generations that, you know, you're going to want to make sure you've got these cups to stick around and hand off to the kids when it's their turn.
1: Absolutely. All right. Well, if you'd like to win yourself a meal for free, which could include the Bounty Whopper meal, you could call us now to play The King versus the Streets at 787-2222. I have a bunch of trivia questions that I've been culling over many years of surfing the internet. You're going to get asked up to four of them in order to try to beat The King. If you do beat him, you win a BK meal of your choice. If you don't beat The King, you still win a BK beverage of your choice, so everyone who plays is a winner. All right, looks like we got somebody on the line here. Hello, you're on Moose FM. Who's this?
3: Penny.
1: Penny, how you doing, Penny? It's been a while.
3: You bet. I thought
1: I'd
3: give somebody else a chance.
1: All right, well, it's now your chance to try and beat the king, so good luck to you. Here is your first question, Penny. Excuse me, I had to get that out of the way first. Penny, what does a collier do? A collier. Are they someone who makes collars for animals, someone who makes charcoal, or someone who makes encyclopedias? What do you think, Penny?
3: No idea. Give me B.
1: All right, you say B. King, what does a collier do? Make collars for animals, make charcoal, or make encyclopedias?
2: Those are three really random answers. I'm going to go make encyclopedias.
1: King says makes encyclopedias. The correct answer is B, makes charcoal. Winner, Penny. Well done.
3: Good guess, eh?
1: Yeah, I mean, you're gone for a bit on a hiatus. You come back and get right to winning form. So congratulations there, Penny. Hold the line for a second. We'll get a little more info from you, but you've, of course, won a BK meal. Thanks for playing and have an excellent day, everybody.
2: Have a great day.
4: Yes, Burger King serves its lunch menu 24 hours a day, but they also have a full and delicious breakfast menu weekdays from 4 a.m. to 11 a.m. and weekends 4 a.m. till noon.

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0: The Ministry of Transportation and Transit announced Friday that weather was hampering the efforts of workers to construct an access road to Old Fort through the landslide area. The announcement says wet site conditions were hampering excavation and debris movement, but crews were focused on tasks not affected by weather and ground conditions, and all necessary equipment was brought on site. Construction efforts were expected to continue over the holiday weekend, and the MOTT says the construction will take several days pending weather and ground conditions. Fort Nelson First Nation is set to host a career fair at the end of the month. The event is scheduled for Friday, May 29th, and seeks to connect First Nation members and community members with diverse upcoming opportunities. Prospective vendors and workshops during the event will include those focused on Indigenous entrepreneurship and traditional skills services, as well as Northern Rockies regional municipality area businesses. The event will also include a hand games demonstration, dinner, and a drum dance. Other Treaty 8 nations, including Blueberry River First Nations, West Moberly First Nations, and Halfway River First Nation, have been invited to the event. The Fort Nelson First Nation plans to host the event every 2 years. And the Lido will be hosting a fundraiser in support of a child suffering from medical issues this week. The fundraiser is in support of Cheyenne Kvikstad, a one-year-old from Fort St. John, who was born with Hirschsprung disease back on May 22nd of last year. Hirschsprung disease is a condition where the nerve cells in a baby's large intestine are missing, resulting in bowel blockage. The event will feature live music from several artists as well as a silent auction. The event goes on Cheyenne's birthday, May 22nd at 7:30 p.m. You can get the tickets now at thelido.ca. In sports, Councillor Simone Chapizia with Blueberry River First Nations recently announced her intentions to start a new sober golf league for BRFN members. Chapizia says she first took to swinging the sticks 8 years ago, which influenced her decision to pursue sobriety. Chapizia says the league is a space for any BRFN member who wants a sober environment while pursuing an active lifestyle. The BRFN Sober Golf League will play two league nights a week throughout the season from May until October. That's your news. Your weather and traffic are coming up.
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1: Today, mainly cloudy sky, 60% chance of showers this afternoon and risk of a thunderstorm. We'll have wind, southwest 30, gusting to 50 km/h and a high of 13. Mainly cloudy tonight. That should clear up as the morning goes on, though. We'll see a low of 6 degrees. Sunny tomorrow and a high of 18 with a bit of wind in the morning, and cloudy and a high of 21 for Thursday. 11 degrees at the Moose under mostly cloudy sky. Wind west 19, gusting to 30 km/h. The traffic now, and it is construction season, so 104th and 102nd streets between 109th and 111th avenues is fully closed, as is Peace River Road between 110th and 112th avenues due to ongoing construction. 105th Ave east of 90th Street and 112th Ave between 93rd and 100th streets is partially closed due to construction. And we're seeing bridge washing on the Taylor Bridge today, so it's down to single lane alternating traffic. On Highway 29 between Upper Cache Road and Canary Road, they're doing some road sweeping. Watch for slow moving vehicles. And that's it for the day. So if you see something else going on in traffic, you can call or text us on the Fort City Chrysler line at 787-2222.
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1: A new report suggests that confidence is growing among Canadian business leaders in actions meant to reduce climate risk. The latest BMO Climate Institute Business Leaders Survey says 78% of surveyed leaders reported their companies already had or were developing a climate plan, up from two-thirds of organizations last year. More than 90% of respondents, which is a slight uptick over 2025, expressed confidence that these strategies were improving business outcomes, especially at a time when extreme and unpredictable weather has become a leading climate-related concern for businesses. This year's survey was conducted in January among 370 Canadian business leaders, mostly from mid and large-sized commercial enterprises. In Canada, 41% of leaders say their companies were integrating environmental considerations into financial decision-making, which is up from 22% back in 2023. However, 38% cited cost as the biggest obstacle to advancing sustainability and resilience goals. The survey suggests there remains a sensitivity toward carbon pricing and the cost of low and zero carbon products and services. Checking the market numbers now. Crude oil, West Texas Intermediate, down 95 cents to $103.44 a barrel. Natural gas up 6.5 cents to $3.09 per MMBTU. Pembina Pipeline up 51 cents a share to $67.87. Shell ADR down 62 cents to $87.97. And Obsidian shares are down 92 cents this morning to $17.57 a share.
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0: It's Dub here on 100.1 Moose FM. Good morning. Emma is off today, but should be back tomorrow. If you're listening to the birthday line earlier this morning, it is Andre the Giant's birthday today. Born on this day back in 1946. We lost him in 1993. He was 46 years old at the time. He was dubbed the eighth wonder of the world and became a wrestling legend. Stood 7'4" tall, 500 some odd pounds. After his wrestling career, he became known for some of his acting roles, including in the classic The Princess Bride. Wanna peanut? Anyway, I was talking about that and got a text in from Rod, who said, I once shook hands with Andre the Giant back in Quesnel years ago. What? Rod says he was a kid. His English was a little rough, but got a couple words out. He was a great guy. I obviously asked for more information, because why was Andre the Giant in Quesnel when Rod was a kid? Anyway, apparently they were there doing a wrestling promotion, and he says him and his pal were walking by. This is Rod and his pal. And a couple guys asked if they wanted free tickets to the wrestling show if they're willing to help set up the ring. Later on, I went for a drink of water after offering to help. And all of a sudden, a shirt went over my head and scared the heck out of me. I turned around and was amazed to see the person who did it was the one and the only Hulk Hogan. Wasn't as famous at the time, but it was pretty dang cool meeting him. Awesome wrestling that night and free to boot. So on the same show, unbeknownst to young Rod at the time, he met Andre the Giant, one of the biggest names in wrestling of all time, and then met Hulk Hogan, pretty well undisputed biggest name in wrestling of all time, both before they were famous. Incredible story, Rod. Thank you so much for sharing it. Isn't that a great story to have in your back pocket? Like, when you meet somebody super famous before they become super famous, you know, you see them in concert, maybe you go back and get them to sign an autograph, and they're sort of humble and like, yeah, you know, I'm glad I played for 90 people in this room, and now they're selling out stadiums. I love stories like that. I don't have any real good stories like that, unfortunately, but I feel like some people have all the luck. It wouldn't surprise me if Rod had more than one story like this, you know? I accidentally met this kid named Tom Cruise. He's doing a play. I don't know if Tom Cruise did plays, but anyway, you know, and there was like four people in the audience. I shook his hand after. Later, he got Risky Business and then was in, you know, Top Gun. You know what I mean? Stories like that, just, I love hearing them. So if you've got a story about that, maybe you met a super famous person before they were famous, I'd love to hear about it. 787-2222. Text me now on the Fort City Chrysler line.
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13: Today, mainly cloudy with a 60% chance of showers this afternoon, along with that, a risk of a thunderstorm. Some wind southwest 30, gusting to 50. We get to a high of 13. Overnight, still cloudy with that clearing up before tomorrow morning. We dip to 6 degrees. Sunny tomorrow, high of 18 with a bit of wind, and cloudy and 21 for Thursday. 11 degrees now at the Moose under mostly cloudy sky. Wind west 19, gusting to 30 kilometers an hour.
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0: say so. Talking about celebrities' run-ins before they were famous, I should say. Celebrities before they were famous. Got this text from Weston just now. He's got two excellent stories. See what I mean? People who have these run-ins seem to always have more than one. Anyway, here's the first one. Weston says, when he was 16, I was flying to Phoenix for the first time alone to visit his grandparents. Sitting in the Vancouver airport waiting for a connection, he says, I sat beside this guy who looked really familiar. I asked him if he was from FSJ, and he looked at me disgusted and said, no, and then got up and left. Well, I got to my grandparents in Phoenix and turn on the TV and I see him on TV. Turns out it was Ryan Reynolds from when he was on Two Guys, a Girl, and a Pizza Place. It's back in 2000. Love that he was disgusted at the thought of being from Fort St. John. What a jerk. And the second one Weston has here, I was working at Sun Rivers in Kamloops and a guy comes up to go in the driving range and he has a very distinct voice. I say to him, you sound like Kronk. He looks at me funny and does a very Kronk, oh really? I take his ID for the rental and it turns out it was Patrick Warburton who played Kronk. It's at Cusco. Amazing. I feel like meeting Ryan Reynolds before he was famous is a pretty big flex because arguably one of the most famous people in the world right now. And he was kind of a jerk. Be disgusted that you ask if he's from Fort St. John. Anyway, thanks for the stories, Weston. If you got stories like this, meeting celebrities before they were famous, keep them coming. 787-2222. Text me now. Want another chance to win? Play Name That Call every morning at 7:40 a.m. Brought to you by the Fort St. John Co-op.
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1: With Oliver, who is here now. Hi, Oliver.
2: Hi.
1: I'm not usually hosting this. Emma is, so this normally, is a little odd for me. How's it going today, sir?
3: I'm doing pretty good. Nice little long weekend.
1: Yeah. Did you actually get to do any long weekend things? I think you had a couple things going on at the...
3: We had a couple things at the Cultural Center. So I got yesterday off.
1: That's nice.
3: Yeah.
1: You don't usually get a day off. Let's be honest. So, you know, that's something.
3: Yeah, we had a couple of Pokemon tournaments on Saturday and Sunday.
1: Oh, excellent.
3: Yeah.
1: And you got to go.
3: That's what I had to do.
1: Yeah. Yeah. You got a good turnout for those?
3: Yep. Yep. It was pretty nice.
1: Yeah. That doesn't mean they're done or anything for the season, are they? Or?
3: No, those were probably the last two like championship points. The one was the pre-release for the newest set that's coming out. So the next set will come out beginning of July.
1: Gotcha.
3: We'll still actually be running it weekly. We can't run tournaments right now because they're cutting off the championship points because of world champions.
1: I see. Okay.
3: But that'll start up again in the fall.
1: Okay. But still the league will go. Does it go throughout the summer as well?
3: Runs all through the summer.
1: That's great to know. Yeah. Excellent. All right. Well, that, by the way, that happens Tuesdays and Thursdays.
3: Tuesdays and Thursdays from 3 till 6.
1: Yeah. And that's open to anyone. You don't have to register anything, right? Just show.
3: We do ask people to have a Pokemon ID. So they register with Pokemon International.
1: Gotcha.
3: Okay. We can do that with a sheet of paper for them, or they can do it online with Pokemon.
1: Okay.
3: But that's the only thing. And it doesn't cost anything. It's just so that we can keep track of it. And then you can use that Pokemon ID anywhere in the world for any Pokemon event.
1: Well, there you go. So you could play tournaments outside of Fort St. John or just play, join clubs, whatever you want to outside of Fort St.
3: John. Yeah, there's two leagues within Fort St. John. There's a third league, I think, is starting in Dawson.
1: Oh, you're kidding.
3: So it's definitely growing a little bit more. Mm-hmm. I believe there's a league in Fort Nelson. I could be wrong about that. Cool. I know that there was an electronics store that was selling some of the Pokemon, and I think they were trying to get a league going.
1: Nice. So, and by the way, speaking of that, I mean, the Cultural Center has a lot of Pokemon, cards and accessories for sale too, don't you?
3: Absolutely. So the new set that released this weekend, that will be on sale today, starting at 10 a.m.
1: Okay. Perfect.
3: That's Chaos Rising.
1: Nice. That's good. I should use that somewhere. Sounds like a nickname that's maybe for Emma or something. Anyway, what else is coming up at the Cultural Center this week and the coming weeks, sir?
3: So last week we were talking about how the current show in the gallery is running till the end of the month. Mm-hmm. The gallery is going to run a little extra special contest for writers.
1: Oh.
3: In conjunction with that. Have you ever heard of ekphrastic writing?
1: I don't know that I have. I know the term, but I can't remember what it means either. It's a great word.
3: So ekphrastic comes from the Greek word of description.
1: Okay.
3: And really, it's a form of creative writing that vividly describes, interprets, or responds to a work of visual art, such as painting, sculpture, or photograph. Mm-hmm. So what they're asking people to do is come into the gallery, see one of three paintings that is on display in this show. They won't be posted online.
1: Okay.
3: Come in, see them, and then you have until June 16th to write something about that painting.
1: Wow.
3: And there will be gift baskets and prizes.
1: Okay.
3: So,
1: is there kind of limits on how, like a minimum, maximum word count, if it's prose, poetry?
3: They say short story or poem.
1: Nice.
3: But they have not given a word count limit.
1: Okay. I mean, that's great.
3: So I guess it could be a haiku.
1: Yeah.
3: Which is, what, 5 lines, 35 syllables?
1: Something like that. Or three. Yeah, something like that. Or you could hand it a novel if you're that inspired. I mean.
3: But remember that someone has to read them before we can hand out the prizes.
1: Here's my 1,000-word novel. I hope you guys enjoy it. They're like, I mean, I will, but I won't be able to enjoy it before I have to give out the prize.
3: So. Exactly. But yeah, so nice. if you're a writer, if you want to be a writer, I know a few years ago, a friend of mine who I did not know was a writer at all, and she didn't really consider herself a writer. Mm-hmm. She wrote a couple of poems for the Arts Northeast Conference ekphrastic writing contest, mm-hmm. and she actually won a prize.
1: Well, so there you go.
3: she was quite pleased, and it's a great way to just do something that you enjoy doing.
1: Yeah. So, I mean, even if this is not something you've ever done before, this could be your chance to get out there and do something. Use this as an excellent writing prompt. So there you go.
3: Absolutely. Other things happening this month. We've got Mean Girls, which is Dr. Kearney Middle School's musical theater production. Mm-hmm. That's at the end of the month. And then we have the choir's show, mm-hmm. which I believe it's called From Earth to Sky.
1: That sounds right. I'm just going to look it up for sure. Yeah.
3: And that's on the 31st.
1: Mm-hmm.
3: So lots of different things for people to enjoy.
1: Absolutely. How are tickets going for all those items? You got to probably don't want to wait too long on them, especially the musical.
3: You definitely don't want to wait too long on them. I think that there are tickets for every performance at this point still.
1: Okay. Excellent. Any talk yet about Bright Nights in June? I only ask because I noticed you kind of put up a post about it to start talking about it.
3: Yeah. So we are inviting vendors to let us know if they're interested in being part of the art market. Mm-hmm. Bright Nights in June is absolutely happening on Thursday, Friday, and Saturday, June. Oh, is that?
1: I think it's 11th to 13th.
3: Yeah. I keep thinking that it's the 10th, but I think that was last year.
1: Yeah.
3: So on Thursday, we'll have the Art Stars. It looks like we have a tattoo artist coming in to talk at at the Art Stars. Mm-hmm. Dwayne Steele has said that if he can get in time, he will actually be the last person to talk at Art Stars. So that's kind of fun.
1: Yeah.
3: I don't know who else we have. We were going to try to get four with Dwayne because Dwayne said, I'm coming. I might be delayed because it's a 7-hour drive from wherever they're coming from.
1: Yeah, so, gotcha.
3: Friday would be Dwayne Steele's concert, Troubadour, the music of Gordon Lightfoot,
1: mm-hmm.
3: Which I'm really looking forward to. I'm not a big Gordon Lightfoot fan, but at the same time, he's so iconically Canadian, and he's influenced so many Canadian artists. Mm-hmm. I just want to see how Dwayne interprets his
1: absolutely
3: his stuff.
1: Right.
3: So it's really, I'm thinking it's going to be a lot of fun. And then, of course, on Saturday, we have our art market and our big print day. Big print day, they said that they've got plans to do some different things in that they're going to try experimenting with a few different types of paper.
1: Oh.
3: They're going to use a Japanese paper for some of it and then use the usual things as well. But they're also doing multiple pieces, which mm-hmm. they started a few years ago, where like 8 artists each take 1-foot square and then they put them together into a block single unit print.
1: Yeah.
3: And it's a lot of fun. A lot easier on the artists who don't have to carve, you know, a 2-foot by 4-foot chunk of wood or linoleum. Yeah. And
1: right. Yeah. I mean, it's kind of like a big stamp is sort of what it is. And if you've never seen Big Print Day, it's very cool, especially for kids, because they use like I want to call it a steamroller, if that's a right, to kind of like do the actual printing, which is really just so much fun to see.
3: Yeah, the road roller is the press. It presses the paper into the stamp because the stamp is face up. And it moves the ink from the stamp onto the paper, and then you peel the paper up, and you see the image. And it's a lot of work for those artists when they do their cutting and everything.
1: Yeah.
3: But it's so neat to see the finished product when it comes up.
1: Absolutely.
3: And I say that they're doing linoleum or wood, but apparently they've done aluminum.
1: Oh.
3: Like foil.
1: Okay.
3: They've done fabric on them rather than paper. So a lot of different things, and just depends on the artist and what they're willing to try.
1: Excellent. So. Excellent. We'll be talking a lot more about that as we get closer and closer to it. So anything else you want to say before I let you go today, Oliver?
3: No, I think that's everything for the month of May at this point.
1: Well, so. You can get your tickets at the North Peace Cultural Center box office, which is open when, Oliver?
3: Tuesday through Friday, 10 a.m. to 5 p.m.
1: And it is Tuesday. Just a quick reminder.
3: Yes, it is Tuesday.
1: You're thrown off by the long weekend, so you can get your tickets today. Always online at npcc.bc.ca. If you have questions for Oliver, you could call him at 785-1992.
3: And if I'm not available, someone else will answer them too.
1: Yeah, it's not just Oliver who can answer your questions. So thanks for being here, sir.
3: Thank you for having me.
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The only time of year when you need a scarf in the morning and shorts in the afternoon. 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
0: Today, mainly cloudy with a 60% chance of showers this afternoon, along with that, a risk of a thunderstorm. Some wind southwest 30, gusting to 50. We get to a high of 13. Overnight, still cloudy with that clearing up before tomorrow morning. We dip to 6 degrees. Sunny tomorrow, high of 18 with a bit of wind, and cloudy and 21 for Thursday.
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Miss the show? 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

0: Energetic Country. You're listening to 100.1 Moose FM. I'm Dub. Coming up this Friday night, the very first Movies in the Park presented by Fort St. John Co-op of the season. It's happening at Centennial Park, 7 p.m. this Friday night. And we're going to be watching Pokemon the Movie 2000. How much fun. Now, if you've never been to these movies in the park, barrier free. You can come. You don't pay anything to be there. All you really need to bring is something to sit on if you like, but there is lots of soft grass for you and your family to sit on and enjoy. There's going to be popcorn there, which is sponsored by Enbridge. Again, you don't have to pay for it. And Northern Dance Theater Society will be passing it out. It's going to be so much fun, and all you got to do is show up. We do want to say thank you to the sponsors that keep this event free for you, and they include, again, the Fort St. John Co-op for presenting, and supported by Murray GM, Burger King, R360 Environmental, Jordan Keeley MLA, CN Rail, Fort Motors, Tri-Can Well Service, and Enbridge. It's Moose FM's Movies in the Park, presented by Fort St. John Co-op. Watching Pokemon the Movie 2000 this Friday night at 7 p.m. at Centennial Park. We'll see you there.
1: Hey, it's Jordan Keeley, your MLA from Peace River North. 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
6: Moose Country weather.
0: Today, mainly cloudy with a 60% chance of showers this afternoon, along with that, a risk of a thunderstorm. Some wind southwest 30, gusting to 50. We get to a high of 13. Overnight, still cloudy with that clearing up before tomorrow morning, a dip to 6 degrees. Sunny tomorrow, high of 18 with a bit of wind, and cloudy and 21 for Thursday.
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0: Well, that's it for my show today. Thank you so much for listening. Bernard's going to be hanging out with you till about 2 o'clock now. Then Chris Walker will take over till about 6 p.m. tonight. I'll be back tomorrow morning at 5:30. Emma should be here as well. We'll give you your first newscast of the day bright and early at 5:30 a.m. Till then, I hope you enjoy the rest of your day. Thanks for listening. Be well.
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We sound a little something like this. Or we could sound like this. We could even sound like this.

That is Jordan Davis on Moose FM. My name's Bernard. Even though the long weekend is over, I know it is sad, but you know what? It's a short work week this week, and there's nothing to be sad about that. Here's High Valley and Whatever It Takes.

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5: Dear drunk me, I bet you're sitting on a high back, running up a good tab, thinking them 2-for-1 shots ain't kicking in. 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First time she hadn't crossed your mind, God knows when. 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

drunk me. When you're feeding that jukebox, stick to the rock, stay away from the done and wrong songs a 3-4 time. Yeah, you gotta trust me, 'cause I know when the lights get low, you're gonna want

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FM. So remember the duo Waterloo Revival had a few big hits back in the 2010s. George Burch was part of it. The duo broke up during the pandemic and George started to work on his solo career. So far, he's having so much success. He's at it again with this one. It's called Ride, Ride, Ride with Luke Bryan.

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8: Here in the energetic city today, we are going to see a chance of showers with a risk of a thunderstorm warming up to 13 degrees. That's going to continue.

0: continue tonight, dropping down to a low of 6. Tomorrow, we're going to see sun with a high of 18. And by Thursday, a cloudy sky and getting up to 21 degrees.
1: It's the Moose.

Hope you had a great long weekend. Were you like everybody else on the FSJ Facebook groups talking about how the Victoria Day long is the perfect time to get that gardening done? So we were gifted a full-grown shrub by a friend because they don't want it anymore. We had to dig a very, very deep hole. By the time we were done, we were so tired, especially having to dig through that clay. It was the worst thing ever, but at least we got our workout done. That fried chicken for dinner made me feel less bad about it. It's Dan and Shay and Tequila on the Moose.

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folks. In winter, we complain about the cold. In summer, we complain about the heat. But in the spring, we get to complain about both. We're Moose FM, 100.1% Fort St. John.

That is Madeline Merlot on Moose FM. So Morgan Wallen has been dubbed the King of Country, while Ella Langley got the Queen of Country title for this century by music critics. And they've gotten together to make their song, I Can't Love You Anymore. The track is like chef's kiss. Song of the summer? It's very likely. 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

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We sound a little something like this. Or we could sound like this.

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That is Hardy and Truckbed on Moose FM. So here at the station, we have the best contest in FSJ. We have another giveaway, which I will tell you more coming up right after the rec loss. 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
1: It's your weather brought to you by Broken Spanish on 101 Avenue. So today we could see some showers with a risk of a thunderstorm warming up to 13 degrees. That's going to continue tonight, dropping down to a low of 5. Tomorrow, back to sunshine with a high of 18. And Thursday, warming up to 21 and a cloudy sky.

0: So here in FSJ, we love everything with an engine and a transmission, bikes, ATVs, cars, trucks, which is why we have so many car and truck enthusiast groups in town. And you can get involved with one tonight, especially with the Fort St. John Classic Cruisers group. Every make and model are welcome, and they have a meet every Tuesday night at around 6:30 at the curling rink parking lot. This guy's also a big car enthusiast is Kane Brown and Woman on the Moose.
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8: It's your Olio's Pizzeria weather. So today we could see some showers and a risk of a thunderstorm with a high of 13. That's going to continue tonight, dropping down to 5 degrees. Tomorrow we're going to see a sunny sky with a high of 18 and a cloudy sky on Thursday getting up to 21 degrees. Right now in downtown it's 8 degrees with Riley Green on the Moose.
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That's Billy Currington on Moose FM. My name's Bernard. So gas prices are much lower compared to a few weeks ago when it was around $1.99 a liter here in FSJ. Right now, it's around $1.83, still pretty high. And you think of other ideas to travel around town to save money. Like last week on 100th Street, saw some people riding their horses, stopping by the restaurants there, and it's so Fort St. John to see that. If you're using the horse instead of the truck right now, it's a bit slower, but you know what? You could be ahead of the game when it comes to saving gas. Here's Mackenzie Porter and These Days on the Moose.

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3: I'm Caitlin Coombs, and this is what you need to know this afternoon. The Peace River Regional District says the Ministry of Transportation has reported, quote, significant progress, end quote, on constructing a temporary access road to the Old Fort area. The road has been closed since a landslide began in the area on April 19th, with evacuation orders and alerts issued during the same time period. Barring any unforeseen circumstances, the Old Fort Road is expected to reopen to traffic later this week while the ministry continues to work on evacuating and replacing the sections of the original road swept downslope by the landslide. For those residents who evacuated, emergency support services are being extended for an additional 3 days, and you must renew tomorrow in person at the Pomeroy Sports Center. The Peace River Regional District has announced it is delaying the second reading of its new zoning bylaw. This is being done to gather more information about several topics, including the differences between old zones and proposed new zones, regulatory changes, and whether study areas can be created. The bylaw is intended to combine and replace the district's current 5 zoning bylaws, some of which date back to 1976. Service Canada will be temporarily offering residents of Fort St. John help for a number of services this month. Every Tuesday and Thursday this May, from 10 a.m. to 10:30 p.m., residents will be able to receive support with services including but not limited to employment insurance, old age security, Canadian pension plan, guaranteed income supplement, survivor benefits, disability benefits, passport application intakes, and more. Service Canada says these services will only be available in English. For all the details on these stories and more, you can visit energeticcity.ca. That was the news update. Let's take a look at sports. 2 hockey players in Northeast BC are eligible for the 2026 Professional Women's Hockey League draft. FSJ's Brooke Disher and Cecil Lake's Alexandra Lehman have both been placed on the list for the draft, which takes place on June 17th. And that's your look at sports. Traffic and Weather is coming up next, brought to you by Community Printers.
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0: Take a look at your road conditions. According to Drive BC, not much going on the highways in the Peace. Remember, if you do see anything, you can always call or text the Fort City Chrysler line at 250-787-2222. And take a look at your weather. Today, we could see some showers and also a risk of a thunderstorm with a high of 13. Tonight, that risk is going to continue dropping down to 5 degrees. Tomorrow, we're going to see sunshine again with a high of 18. And Thursday, a cloudy sky getting up to 21 degrees. Right now in downtown, it's 9 degrees. 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
3: A major Canadian farmland owner says Canadian producers could see a major windfall in 2026 and 2027, as Canadian agriculture could stand to fill the global shortfall of wheat and other grains. Between the U.S.-Israel war with Iran and the possibility of a super El Nino, grain production could be limited around the world, but because Canada has a domestic supply of fuel and fertilizer, Canadian farmers could have an edge over the shortage. Taking a look at the futures markets for this week, hard red wheat is $7.93 per bushel. Red feed wheat prices are $7.65 per bushel. Canola is $16.06 per bushel. Yellow peas are $7.78 per bushel. And finally, feed barley is $5.10.
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0: It's Kenny Chesney on your Y2K Country Hour, brought to you by Ford Motors. I'm Bernard. In the last hour, we announced a brand new contest. That's the FSJ Return It Terry Fader giveaway, your chance to win tickets to see the legend live in Dawson Creek at the Ovintiv Event Center with his Pure Imagination Once Upon a Voice Tour. 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
0: Here in the energetic city this afternoon, we could see some more showers, a risk of a thunderstorm, warming up to 13 degrees. Tonight, dropping down to a low of 5 with a chance of showers and a risk of a thunderstorm. Tomorrow, we're going to see that sun again with a high of 18 and 21 degrees on Thursday with a cloudy sky. Right now in downtown, it's 9 degrees with Kit Moore on your Y2K Country Hour.

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0: The Scary Allen on your Y2K Country Hour, brought to you by Ford Motors. So this Friday night at Centennial Park at 7, we are going to throw you back to the 2000s with Movies in the Park presented by Fort St. John Co-op. We are going to be featuring Pokemon the Movie 2000. 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
0: Here in the energetic city this afternoon, we could see some more showers with a risk of a thunderstorm, warming up to 13 degrees. Tonight, dropping down to a low of 5 degrees with a chance of showers and a risk of a thunderstorm. Tomorrow, a high of 18 with sun and 21 degrees on Thursday and a cloudy sky. Right now in downtown, it's 9 degrees. 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

So these days, all over social media, we all talk about looking good, staying young, seeing videos of people spending thousands in surgeries, Botox to reduce aging. But you know what? You don't need to do that. A new study done by the University College London, they found that getting involved with activities like painting, dancing, visiting museums, attending a concert, it can slow down aging. And the study was done with more than 3,500 people. The people who frequently go out and have fun, they have healthier DNA markers than the ones who go out, who don't go out often. And you know what? You can have fun and look 10 years younger. It seems like a win-win there. 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
7: Taking a look at your weather here in the energetic city, we could see some showers and a risk of a thunderstorm today, getting up to 13 degrees. That's going to continue tonight, dropping down to a low of 5. Tomorrow, we're going to see that sun again with a high of 18. And Thursday, a cloudy sky and getting up to 21 degrees. Right now in downtown is 10 degrees with the rec loss on Moose FM.

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7: Here in the energetic city, we are going to get up to 13 degrees with a chance of showers and a risk of a thunderstorm. Tonight, another chance of showers and a risk of a thunderstorm, dropping down to 5 degrees. Tomorrow, we're going to see that sun again with a high of 18. And Thursday, a cloudy sky and a high of 21. Right now in downtown, it's 10 degrees with Luke Combs on Moose FM.

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Yes, gas prices are much lower compared to a few weeks ago when it was at around $1.99 a liter here in FSJ. Right now, it's around $1.83, still pretty high. And you think of other ideas to travel around town so you can save some gas. Like last week on 100th Street, saw some people riding their horses, stopping by the restaurants there. And it's so Fort St. John to see that. Yes, it is much slower than the truck, but you could be saving some money, taking full advantage of that FSJ life. Here's Bailey Zimmerman on the video.

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1: How's the day? Monday on a Tuesday, you know, the absolute worst possible storm for a day. And it feels like that. But forget about today. How's the weekend? Did you get out there? Do anything fun? You should have. I mean, the weather wasn't perfect, but I'll tell you what it was good for. Me and a couple of the guys went out. Official first fire of the season. Not in the middle of a field, not in the middle of Fish Creek. Safely, of course. But a couple of cold ones, a couple of friends. A little bit of a fire. Great way to kick off the summer. Let's do it again next weekend, shall we?
2: Dear drunk me, I bet you're sitting on a high back, running up a good tab, thinking them two-for-one shots ain't kicking in. 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First time she hadn't crossed your mind, God knows when.

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When you're feeding that jukebox, stick to the rock, stay away from the done me wrong songs a 3-4 time. Yeah, you gotta trust me, 'cause I know when the lights get low, you're gonna

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1: So it's about that time of day where I got to tell you, I stirred feeling sluggish. 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
2: In your Moose FM weather throughout the rest of your day today, mainly cloudy with a good chance we're going to see some showers, even a risk of thunderstorms. We'll see winds gusting to 50 today and high of 13 degrees. We're practically there. Tonight, mainly cloudy again, chance of showers this evening, risk of thunderstorms again. It'll all clear up before tomorrow morning anyway. We'll see a low of plus 5 for tomorrow. Sunny. Good to see it back. Winds gusting to 40, high 18, and then back to cloudy on Thursday, but still getting up to a high at 21 degrees. I had mentioned that this past weekend was fantastic. It was nice. It was cool. It was just wet enough. No worries about setting anything on fire. Well, we were out on the Saturday night.
3: If you were

Kenny Chesney. I go back here on 100.1 Moose FM. Chris Walker with you. And here on, I'm going to do everything in my power not to continue saying Monday. On this Tuesday afternoon, let's play your first Reverse That song for this week. Here's how it works. I got this clip. It is flipped. And if you can tell me the name of the song, that's all I need, through the Ford City Chrysler line at 787-2222. We'll put you in for $50 from the Great Canadian Oil Change. Here's your clip.

0: right. So what do you think? What is the name of that song? 787-2222.
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0: In your Moose FM weather, mainly cloudy. Chance of showers, even a risk of thunderstorms this afternoon. Winds be gusting to 50, and we'll see a high of 13 today. Now tonight, very much the same. Mainly cloudy, chance of showers, risk of thunderstorm, light winds, and a low of plus 5. Things will clear up by tomorrow morning, where it's just sunny. All Wednesday, winds gusting to 40, high of 18, and finally Thursday, cloudy with a high of 21 degrees. Now, we are playing... hang on, I've got something playing in my ear here. We are in the middle of Reverse That Song. It is brought to you by the Great Canadian Oil Change, and here's your clip of the day.

What do you think? What is the name of that George Canyon tune? Well, I'm going to give you 3 minutes. You got till the end. Eric Church, he's got a drink in his hand on 100.1 Moose FM.

church, little drink in my hand on 100.1 Moose FM. Still answering text messages. So if I haven't gotten back to you yet, thank you so much for bearing with us. Your call is very important. Now we are in the middle of Reverse That Song. It is brought to you by the Great Canadian Oil Change. And here is your clip of the day.

nothing wrong with little George Cannon on a not a Monday, a Tuesday afternoon. Hey, listen, if you got it right, you're in. That $50 of the Great Canadian Oil Change, just a little closer. If you didn't, you didn't get it right, make sure to come back tomorrow. Give yourself another chance.

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1: Holy Hannah! What a weekend over at Chances Casino Fort St. John. I mean, sure, the Blue Jays did what the Blue Jays do. UFC, though, that was heaps of fun. And if you were out there for any of the Montreal Canadian games, you know that they know how to put on a show and keep you on the edge of your seat. My God. Well, since they moved on to the next round, it is worth me mentioning that they will be playing the Carolina Hurricanes. And anytime a Canadian team, be that the Jays, be that the Montreal Canadiens, are actually up and on the big screen, that big 24-inch 4K surround sound included screen, 2-for-1 wings. Have those gochujang wings again this weekend to die for. So good. Highly recommended, especially if you like just a little kick of spice. And maybe that's not you. Maybe you're there for some of the games. Well, lucky for you, they have tables. They have the actual machines. They can also allow sports betting. Now, know your limit. Play within it. Let's be responsible out there, but no reason you can't get out, have fun, and, of course, enjoy some of that menu. And I need to give you money off your menu. How do you do that? You're going to enter Sportsbook Special Contest right now. I need you to text, not call, text only, to 787-2222. I want your first name. I want your last name. And what the word? Hotel. Because if you do know friends coming in from out of town, you're looking for a place to stay and a place to have fun, they got your hookup for all of it.

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2: It's that new announcer smell. Do you get it? Is it coming through the radio? I've been working on smell-o-vision for a while. It's clearly not out there in the latest models. I want to introduce you to Bailey. Bailey is going to be our Fort City Chrysler Summer Cruiser host this year. Bailey, thanks for joining me.
3: Oh, you're very welcome, Chris.
2: All right. Well, rule one, bring that mic in. Like, tight. There we go. Bailey, tell us about yourself. You're not new to Fort St. John, right? You've been here for a little bit.
3: Yeah, I've been here for 9 years.
2: 9 years. Okay. All right. Love it. So you already know a lot of the big events. You're a big fan of Moose FM. Clearly, you came in telling me about Dub and Emma. Talk to me about the cruiser itself. We're going to try to get out to as many big events, as many big parties as we possibly can.
3: Yes.
2: What's one that you're looking forward to?
3: Oh, I want to go to like the Dawson Creek Rodeo. I'm super excited about that.
2: Why specifically that rodeo?
3: Because
2: though?
3: I like the chuck wagon races.
2: Good answer. Great. I love a good chuck wagon race, but it's not just the events, right? What else excites you about the Summer Cruiser this year?
3: Just the chance to like meet all the people that make Fort St. John a great place to live.
2: Look at you sucking up to the audience already. Proud of you.
3: Well, I don't know what you mean. You
2: well. Already taught you well. So here's the deal. If you want the Summer Cruiser at your summer party, cruiser at moosemediafsj.ca, I believe is the email. Send her an invite. Actually, send me an invite, too. I really don't want to miss many parties this summer. By the way, the Fort City Chrysler Summer Cruiser, proudly supported by Chances Casino, Fort St. John, Home Hardware, The Hairbin, Fort St. John Co-op, The Fort St. John Return It, Jiffy Lube, Dynamic Distributors, Rhythm Auctions, Rocket Epoxy, and I think I've named everybody. So, Bailey, welcome so much to the team.
3: Oh, thank you.
2: Again, as a fan of country music, I had asked you one of your favorite country music songs. What is it?
3: Oh, Guitar Town by Steve Earle.
2: Let's play it for you. Here you go, Bailey. Welcome.

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7: Hi, I'm Bailey with your Moose FM weather. For today, mainly cloudy with the chance of showers and a small risk of thunderstorms. Winds gusting to 50 and a high of 13 degrees. Tonight, mainly cloudy, chance of showers this evening with a risk of thunderstorms clearing before the morning. Low of plus 5. Wednesday, sunny and 18 degrees with wind gusting to 40. Thursday, cloudy with a high of 21.
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9: Hi, I'm Bailey with your Moose FM weather. For today, mainly cloudy with the chance of showers and a small risk of thunderstorms. Winds gusting to 50 and a high of 13 degrees. Tonight, mainly cloudy, chance of showers this evening with a risk of thunderstorms clearing before the morning. Low of plus 5. Wednesday, sunny and 18 degrees with wind gusting to 40. Thursday, cloudy with a high of 21.
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The Hunter Brothers, born and raised on 100.1 Moose FM. Chris Walker with you. Coming up at the top of the hour, news, sports, traffic, weather, and a top four flashback. How far back are we going? Actually, I have no idea. Dub scheduled this one. So you and me, we're going to learn the exact same time. Make sure you stick around. It's coming up in just about 13 minutes to get you there. Luke Combs on the Moose.

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Hi, I'm Adam Rayburn, the owner of 100.1 Moose FM. 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

0: the energeticcity.ca newsroom. This is what's happening right now.
1: I'm Keelan Coombs, and this is what you need to know this afternoon. The Peace River Regional District says the Ministry of Transportation and Transit has reported significant progress on constructing a temporary access road to the Old Fort area. The road has been closed since a landslide began in the area on April 19th, with evacuation orders and alerts issued during the same time. Barring any unforeseen circumstances, the Old Fort Road is expected to reopen to vehicle traffic later this week, while the ministry continues to work on excavating and replacing the sections of the original road swept downslope by the landslide. For those residents who evacuated, emergency support services are being extended for an additional 3 days, and you must renew in person tomorrow at the Pomeroy Sports Center. With the days getting longer and warmer, the PRD has launched its 2026 Fire Smart campaign. In its sixth iteration, the campaign provides rural residents across the district with simple, practical steps to reduce wildfire risk and protect their homes. The district will be hosting 3 events this weekend at Swan Lake Provincial Park, Charlie Lake Fire Hall, and Spencer Tuck Regional Park Friday through Sunday, respectively. Dawson Creek Road Maintenance has announced it will be reducing traffic over the Taylor Bridge due to annual maintenance. Specifically, from 7 p.m. to 3:30 a.m., Monday to Friday, starting next Monday and ending at the end of June, traffic will be single lane, alternating traffic. All wide and extra large loads will need to wait to cross until 3:30 a.m. unless alternative arrangements are made. For all the details on these stories and more, you can visit energeticcity.ca. That was the news update. Let's take a look at sports. The Peace Country Pickleball Association is hosting free introductory lessons to the sport for its fourth consecutive year. The lessons will take place at Kin Park in Fort St. John starting tonight and will be held weekly throughout the summer. And that's your look at sports. Traffic and Weather is coming up next.
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2: All right, well, kicking things off with roads. Not really a lot going on out there, according to DriveBC. Of course, the big one is the Old Fort Road. That's still closed down. They're working on it. They're getting there. They're just not quite there yet. And the other one is the Taylor Bridge, of course, annual bridge washing happening until this Friday. What is that saying about polishing a turd? Doesn't matter. We're going to move on. Extra wide loads. Yes, please contact Dawson Road Maintenance. For everybody else, single lane alternating throughout the busier part of the day. If you see anything else, 787-2222. Now, when it comes to your weather, mainly cloudy with a good chance of showers and even a small risk of thunderstorms early this evening. Things will be clearing up before tomorrow morning. We'll see a low of +5 tonight. Tomorrow's going to be sunny with winds gusting 40 and a high of 18. And finally on Thursday, cloudy with a high of 21. Up next, an energy report.
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1: The federal and provincial governments have reached a cooperative investment agreement supporting a final investment decision on LNG Canada's proposed Phase 2 expansion project. Phase 2 would double the terminal's capacity, allowing it to export up to 28 million tons of LNG annually. 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
2: All right, today we're flashing back to a time BC that is before Chris, 1987. We've got the likes of the Oak Ridge Boys, Conway Twitty, the Forrester Sisters, and some guy named Mo Bandy. I know, tell me about it. I haven't heard from him since, well, 1987, but we're kicking things off with Dan Seals. And your top four flashback and only on Moose FM.
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0: Ladies and gentlemen, Mr. Conway Twitty, we're flashing back to 1987. 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
10: Hi, I'm Bailey with your Moose FM weather. For today, mainly cloudy with the chance of showers and a small risk of thunderstorms. Winds gusting to 50 and a high of 13 degrees. Tonight, mainly cloudy, chance of showers this evening with a risk of thunderstorms clearing before the morning, low of plus 5. Wednesday, sunny and 18 degrees with wind gusting to 40. Thursday, cloudy with a high of 21.
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We think your favorite local business deserves a break, so nominate them for the Burger King Coffee Break at moosefm.ca/coffeebreak. We'll be dropping off treats and coffee every week to a different local business, so make sure you're

0: that they've got another coach coming in. I get it. I understand it. But both fan bases, super passionate. I don't know if you beat Montreal fans, though. Because here's why. Over the last week or so, the Canadian Geological Institute, I think is what it's called, has been tracking their seismometers going off, which is the thing that detects slight shakes in the ground to, you know, the large earthquakes and try to give us as much warning as it can. And somebody pointed out this long weekend that it ties directly to when there's a goal scored in a Montreal Canadiens game. I want you to think about this. They're setting off Richter scales. Not a lot. Don't get me wrong. It's not like we got a 7.0 magnitude because of a Montreal goal. But the fact that they can set them off, and the closest one is over 100 kilometers away. Hey, man, you got to give Montreal fans credit where credit is due. They are a passionate fan base. Oh, and I guess congrats for making it to the Eastern Conference Final.
1: I ain't heard you laugh like that in a long time. I wonder if it stopped this world like it did mine just now.

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10: In your Moose FM weather through the rest of your evening, mainly cloudy with a small chance of showers, even a risk of thunderstorms. We'll see winds gusting to 50 and a low of plus 5 tonight. Now, things will be clearing up before tomorrow morning, where we'll see sun, winds gusting to 40 and a high of 18. Then on Thursday, cloudy with a high of 21 degrees.
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Tucker Wedmore, brunette, here at 100.1 Moose FM. Coming up the top of the hour, new sports traffic, weather, and the old request ride home. What song would help you get through this shortened work week? But, you know, if it's anything like my job, you've got 20,000 things to do, and now you've only got 4 days to do it. What would help? What would put a smile on your face? Maybe it's something to help you cry. Get those feelings out. Whatever it is, 787-2222. Here's Gord Bamford on the Moose.

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0: from the energeticcity.ca newsroom. This is what's happening right now.
1: I'm Ed Hitchens, and this is what you need to know this afternoon. The Peace River Regional District says vehicle traffic may be allowed on the Old Fort Road later this week. Ministry of Transport and Transit reported significant progress was made over the long weekend on construction of the temporary access road in an update posted to the PRRD's Facebook. Fresh ground movement in the area where a landslide occurred in 2018 said the area blocked off since late April. Peace River North MLA Jordan Keeley and Conservative Party of British Columbia leadership hopeful Carolyn Finlay will co-host a virtual town hall this evening. Residents who join the town hall will have the opportunity to hear about community issues and share concerns. The virtual town hall will begin tonight at 7:30 p.m. More information is available on energeticcity.ca. The Moosehide Campaign Day in Fort St. John, an event organized by Ninan Dine, Zadazona Family Services, and the Fort St. John Friendship Center, took place on Thursday, May 14th. The campaign, aimed at ending gender-based violence in the Indigenous community, was held at Fresh Festival Plaza. It was started by father and daughter Paul and Raven Lassert in 2011, and 2026 had events all over Canada. The top aerial acrobatic squadron in the Canadian military will be downed after 2026, according to a statement by the federal government. On Tuesday, May 19th, National Defense Minister David McGuinty made a commitment to acquire future aircraft for the Royal Canadian Air Force's demonstration team, the Snowbirds, according to a news release. This year's 2026 roster includes Fort St. John local Captain Jaron Roberts, who will pilot Snowbird Plane 11. For all the details on these stories and more, you can visit energeticcity.ca. That was your news update. Let's take a look at sports. The Peace Country Pickleball Association will host free introductory lessons to the sport for a fourth consecutive year. The sessions will include proper service technique, along with an introduction to rules and strategy. The sessions will take place at Kin Park in Fort St. John starting on Tuesday, May 19th, and will be held weekly throughout the summer. Similar to tennis, but played on a smaller court, Pickleball Canada says it had over 85,000 members as of the beginning of 2025. And that's your look at sports. Traffic and weather is next. 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
4: 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That's going to happen until this Friday. Right up until, what is it, 7 a.m. to 3:30 p.m. weekdays. So, busiest time of the day. Only other thing I got out there is Old Fort Road still being closed. They are working on it. They're trying. We'll get there. For now, though, still closed. If you see anything else, 787-2222, let us know about it. We'll pass it on to everybody else. In your weather, mainly cloudy, with a good chance we'll see showers, even a risk of thunderstorms early this evening. Winds will be gusting to 50. We'll see a low of plus 5, at least up until midnight, and then things start to clear up. Because by tomorrow, sunny, winds gusting to 40, high of 18 degrees. And finally on Thursday, back to cloudy, but we'll still see a high of 21. 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